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9: The thing that we always believe as Indigenous people of Australia. Is that we always believe we don't own Mother Earth. The Earth owns us.

I'm gonna tell you a story all about the Houseman Blues. 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She said, that don't confront me, just long as I get my rent money by next Friday. The next Friday coming, I couldn't get the rent. 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

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So let me slide it on, you know, peoples. I notice when I come home in the evening, she ain't got nothing nice to say to me. But for 5 years, she was so nice. Brrr, Lord and Mama, she was lovey-dovey. 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Sucker! I said, no, I can't find no job. 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She said, I don't believe you're trying to find no job. She said, I seen you today, you were standing on a corner leaning up against a post. I said, but I'm tired, I've been walking all day. She said, that don't confront me just as long as I get my rent money by next Friday. Now, you know, next Friday coming out, I couldn't get the rent. Thank you. Out the mother humping door I went.

destroyer sitting at the bar. We sitting there, drinking bourbon, scotch, and Budweiser beer.

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1: 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Some whale species populations have returned to pre-whaling numbers in the 40 years since the practice was banned. That's what the International Whaling Commission says. It says it's one of the most effective conservation actions ever taken after populations crashed to low levels last century. The whaling ban milestone will be marked at the Commission's meeting in Hobart this week, which has attracted 300 delegates from 60

0: Panya nyara palo la ngara la kalpa melani. 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
0: We'll have singing with Mandy, we're going to have a story, we'll have our hot tip, some jokes, and of course we'll have some fun songs to sing along to. But first, we're going to start with a song.
4: The next song's coming. It's called The Hunter by Lonely Boys.
6: I'm a hunter, I'm a hunter, me brother Lee Bush, black baller. 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

0: What you are you feeling happy today? Well, if you're happy and you know it, clap your hands. If you're happy and you know it, clap your hands. If you're happy and you know it, then you really ought to show it. If you're happy and you know it, clap your hands. 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Are you feeling a bit grumpy? If you're grumpy and you know it, stomp your feet. 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If you're grumpy and you know it, then you really ought to show it. 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Are you stomping your feet? 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If it's funny and you know it, have a laugh. If it's funny and you know it, have a laugh. If it's funny and you know it, then you really ought to show it. If it's funny and you know it, have a laugh. Oh, that was a big laugh, wasn't it? Did you do a big laugh too? I saw some people fishing. Well, let's do a song about fishing. You ready? Can you have a look at your fingers? And we're going to do some counting too. 1, 2, 3, 4, 5. Once I caught a fish alive. 6, 7, 8, 9, 10. Then I let him go again. Why did you let him go? Because he bit my finger so. Which finger did he bite? This little finger on my right. Oh, it's a bit sad. Give it a kiss. Now we're going to sing some songs about ducks. What are those ducks going to get up to today, do you think? Let's see. Have you got 5 ducks and 5 little fingers? You can pretend your fingers are ducks. 5 little ducks went out one day, over the hills and far away. Mother duck said, quack, quack, quack, quack. But only 4 little ducks came back. 4 little ducks went out one day, over the hills and far away. Mother duck said, quack, quack, quack, quack. But only 3 little ducks came back. Those cheeky little ducks, what are they up to? 3 little ducks went out one day, over the hills and far away. Mother duck said, quack, quack, quack, quack. But only 2 little ducks came back. 2 little ducks went out one day, over the hills and far away. Mother duck said, quack, quack, quack, quack. But only 1 little duck came back. 1 little duck went out one day, over the hills and far away. Mother duck said, quack, quack, quack, quack. But none of her 5 little ducks came back. Uh-oh, here goes Mother duck, she's gonna go and find them. Mother duck went on out one day, over the hills and far away. Mother duck said, quack, quack, quack, quack, quack, quack, quack, quack, quack, quack, quack, quack, quack, quack. And all of her 5 little ducks came back. Oh, I'm glad they all came back. Now they're safe. Okay, ready to be a teapot? Teapots can't run away and go over the hills and far away, can they? But they do have a handle. Can you put your hand on your hip and make a handle? And then can you put your other arm up in the sky and bend your hand over like a spout? And you look a bit like a teapot. And if you move your hips, it's like pouring the tea out of the teapot. Okay, here we go. I'm a little teapot, short and stout. Here is my handle, here is my spout. When I get all steamed up, then I shout, tip me over, pour me out. Okay, can you put your hands really, really wide and can you shut them? We're going to do that again, so open them up and shut them. Here we go, we'll sing the song. Open, shut them, open, shut them, give a little clap. 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Open wide your little mouth, but do not let them in. Roll them, roll them, roll them, roll them, roll them just like this. Shake them, shake them, shake them, shake them. 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Do you blow kisses to your family sometimes? I certainly do. I just remembered another song about a fish. It's one is a slippery fish. Can you make your hand move like a fish? Slippery fish, sliding through the water. 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Oh no! He's been eaten by an octopus. Octopus squiggling in the water. Octopus, octopus, go, go, go. Oh no, he's been eaten by a tuna fish. Tuna fish flashing through the water. Tuna fish, go, go, go. Oh no, he's been eaten by a great white shark lurking in the water. Great white shark, gulp, gulp, gulp. 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Humongous whale, gulp, gulp. Pardon me. Oh, that whale did a giant burp, didn't he? Oh my goodness. Shall we play Jack in the Box? Can you sit down really small like a frog and get ready to jump up? Okay, put your hand on your head. I'm going to pretend that's the lid. Here we go. Jack is quiet down in his box until somebody opens a lid. Jack in the Box jumps up like this. He makes me laugh as he wobbles his head. I gently press him down again and say, Jack in the Box, you must go to bed. Shall we do it again? Ready? Sit down like a frog. Put your hand on your head like the lid. Jack is quiet down in his box until somebody opens a lid. Jack in the Box jumps up like this. He makes me laugh as he wobbles his head. I gently press him down again and say, Jack in the Box, you must go to bed. See you, Jack. Off to bed. Okay. You ready to clap? Everybody clap. Everybody sing, la la la la la, bow to your partner, and then you turn around, yippee, hands in the air, rock-a-bye bear, bear's now asleep, shh, shh, shh, bear's now asleep, shh, shh, shh. Everyone's going to sleep. Jack's going to sleep. Now the bear's going to sleep. Maybe we should do some rowing. Shall we row, row, row the boat? Okay, last song. Ready? Do you want to row with someone today? Or are you going to row by yourself? You could row with your teddy. Or you could row with your pretend friend. That's what I'm going to do today. I'm going to pretend I'm rowing with someone else. So I'm going to put my hands out and move them in and out like I'm rowing a boat. Here we go. Row, row, row your boat gently down the stream. 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Ah! Oh, that was some good rowing. Okay, that's the end of singing for today.
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2: The book that we are reading is called This Is Me by Sally Morgan.
3: This is me. I was born to be everything I can be. I can fly high like a soaring star. I can follow my heart like a shining river. I speak up like a wise bird. I can stand strong like a mighty tree. Like the shimmering sun, I'm proud to belong. Like the magical moon, I dream big dreams. Like a dazzling rainbow, I'm ready to go. This is me. A book by Sally Morgan. I was born to be everything I can be. This is me, a celebration of self-love.

0: Bella, what's your favourite colour?
1: My favourite colour is purple.
0: Purple? Is there any reasons why you like purple?
1: Yeah.
0: Why?
1: Because my nana's favourite colour is purple.
0: Okay. And do you have a favourite thing to do after school?
1: Yeah.
0: What is that?
1: At the beach.
0: Go to the beach. So you like swimming?
1: Yeah.
0: Yep. And what would be your favourite food?
1: Hungry Jacks.
0: Hungry Jacks. Okay, Hungry Jacks. Okay, nice. And do you want to give a special shout out to anyone? To Mum, Auntie.
1: Yeah.
0: Who?
1: Mum.
0: Okay, big shout out to Mum. Well, thank you for coming on.
1: Hi, Mum.
0: So, Precious, what's your favourite thing to do after school?
2: Play on the iPads.
0: Play on the iPads. And what's your favourite thing on the iPad to do? What's the games?
2: Block Blast. Yeah, that's it.
0: And do you have a favourite colour?
2: Yeah, blue and purple.
0: Blue and purple. Is there any reasons why?
2: No.
0: Just like it?
2: Yeah, I just like it.
0: And do you have a favourite animal?
2: I forgot what these animals are called.
0: Is it a bird?
2: It's a big cat.
0: Big cat, like a lion or a tiger?
2: Nah.
0: No?
2: Like a type like that, but black.
0: Like a panther?
2: Yeah.
0: Panther or a puma?
2: Panther.
0: Big panther, okay. And what's your favourite food that you like to eat? Is it fruit? Is it apple? Is it McDonald's?
2: It is Macca's.
0: Macca's. All right, and there we have a bit of of what Precious likes and her favorite color and what her favorite food is. And Precious, do you want to say a big shout out to anyone? Do you want to say hello to Mom? Hey, Mom. Or hey, Dad. Or hey, brother, sister.
2: Do I shout it out?
0: You can say hey, Mom. Or hey, Dad. Or hey, Auntie. Hey, Nana. Hey, Jamal.
2: Hi, Mom. Hi, Dad.

0: And that song was called Through the Trees by King Stingray.
1: 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This includes fruit and veggies of different colours, textures, and tastes, both fresh and cooked. 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Many children seem to be fussy about eating fruits and veggies. You can help by being a healthy eating role model. If your child sees you eating a wide range of vegetables and fruit, your child is more likely to try them too. Grain foods include bread, pasta, noodles, breakfast cereals, couscous, rice, corn, quinoa, polenta, oats, and barley. These foods give your child the energy that they need to grow, develop, and learn. Grain foods with a low glycemic index, like whole grain pasta and breads, will give your child longer lasting energy and keep them feeling fuller for longer. Key dairy foods are milk, cheese, and yogurt. 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If you're thinking of giving your child dairy alternatives, it's best to talk to your pediatrician, GP, or child and family health nurse. Protein. 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These foods are important for your child's growth and muscle development. These foods also contain other useful vitamins and minerals like iron, zinc, vitamin B12, and omega-3 fatty acids. Iron and omega-3 fatty acids from red meat and oily fish are particularly important for your child's brain development and learning. Try to include a few different food groups at every meal and snack. You can have a look at the Illustrated Dietary Guidelines for Children 2 to 3 years and the Illustrated Dietary Guideline for Children 4 to 8 years for more information about daily food portions and recommendations. You can also speak to your dietitian if you have concerns about your child's eating. Healthy drinks, water. Water is the healthiest drink for children. It also is the cheapest. Most tap water is fortified with fluoride for strong teeth too. Foods and drinks to limit. It's best to limit the amount of sometimes food your child eats. This means your child will have more room for healthy everyday foods. Sometime foods include fast food, takeaway, and junk food like hot chips, potato chips, dim sims, pies, burgers, and takeaway pizza. They also include cakes, chocolate, lollies, biscuit, donuts, and pastry. Sometimes foods can be high in salt, saturated fat, and sugar, and low in fiber. Regularly eating these foods can increase the risk of health conditions like childhood obesity and type 2 diabetes. You should also limit your child's sweet drinks. This includes fruit juice, cordials, sports drinks, flavored waters, soft drinks, and flavored milks. Sweet drinks are high in sugar and low in nutrients. Too many sweet drinks can lead to unhealthy weight gain, obesity, and tooth decay. These drinks fill your child up and can make them less hungry for healthy meals. If children regularly have sweet drinks when they're young, it can kick off an unhealthy lifelong habit. Foods and drinks with caffeine aren't recommended for children because caffeine stops the body from absorbing calcium well. Caffeine is also a stimulant, which means it gives children artificial energy. These foods and drinks include coffee, tea, energy drinks, and chocolate. Healthy alternatives for snacks and desserts. It's fine to offer your child snacks, but try to make sure they're healthy. Fruit and vegetables are a good choice. For example, thinly sliced carrot with dips like hummus, guacamole, guacamole or tzatziki. The same goes for dessert at the end of the meal. Sliced fruit or yogurt are healthy options if you want to serve something special. 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And that is all for our hot tip. 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And also, if you have any hints and tips that you would like to share, you can also call us up here on 86422422, or you can also message us on our social media, Facebook and Instagram pages. Let's go to another song.

0: next up, we're going to see what Nali's up to from the Dan Sultan album, and then we're going to hear a song, and then we're going to hear some jokes, and then we'll see what's happening around Port Augusta.
1: Nali flew for many days. The world was so large and so beautiful. She had seen the tallest mountains and the deepest valleys. She had seen dry deserts and rainy forests. As she flew, she became quite lost in a thick fog. All around her was grey. She couldn't see anything except mist and clouds. Then, from deep in the mist and clouds, she heard music. She flew towards the sound, and there, on the top of a large mountain, she saw a baby panda. She flew down and said hello and learnt that the dancing panda's name was Yaya. "I like to dance," said Nali. "Can you teach me?" Yaya said, "This is the dragon dance, and when it's done properly, it is so beautiful. 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Nali said again, "Please keep trying. 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Yaya smiled and said, "Do you really?" And Nali said, "Yeah, I like it a lot. I never learned to dance, but I would like to try. I just don't know if I can with my crooked wing." But Yaya gave her a big hug and said, "We can all dance. Clumsy feet or crooked wings, dancing is for everyone."

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4: Knock, knock.
3: Who's there?
0: Whoop, whoop.
3: Whoop, whoop, who?
0: Whoop, whoop.
3: It's the sound of a police. Whoop, whoop. It's the sound of a beast.
2: What do you call a dancing lion?
0: What?
2: Dandelion.
4: Why did the toilet paper get stuck in the middle of the road?
2: Why?
4: Because it got stuck in the crack.
2: Knock, knock.
3: Who's there?
2: Dance.
3: Dance who?
2: Dance monkey.
4: What did the alligator say when you were leaving?
3: What?
4: See you later, alligator.
0: If you have any jokes you would like to share, you can call us up and share them with

0: 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It's time to see what's coming up in Port Augusta.
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0: 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And this happens on Tuesdays from 10:30 a.m. till 12 p.m. at the Salvation Army, 1 to 96 Carlton Parade, Port Augusta. 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And on Fridays, 12:45 p.m. till 2:15 p.m. Port Augusta West Primary School, 46 Mildred Street, Port Augusta. For more information, call 0448 400 853.
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11: Can you put your hands over your eyes? 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
13: 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Say goodbye.

0: Hi, this is Aaron Pedersen for RAD, recording artists, actors and athletes against drink driving. Everyone loves a good time, good friends, some music and maybe a few drinks. But when you're having a good time, don't allow yourself or your friends to take that good time on the road, behind the wheel or even on foot. The road's no place for anyone who's been drinking. Before you go out, arrange a designated driver who won't drink or plan to stay the night. Remember, friends don't let friends drink drive.
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0: Hey sis, you okay?
1: It's my mate. I'm worried about her. 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
0: Drinking too much is a problem for many young people. 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
1: Your life, your culture, you choose.
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Hello there, countrymen. This is me, Mary D, the big black queen of the Kimberley. And I have just visited them very good-looking deadly fellas on the website How Is Your Sugar. That's www.howisyoursugar.com.au. There's some people there with stories about living well with diabetes. And you lovely black women out there, you might even find yourself a lovely diabetic man on the Facebook fan page. And there's lots of other surprises too. It's worth a visit if you've got diabetes or if you're a health worker. Look after yourself. This is an opportunity. Make yourself better, what a year. I know all our black people are sweet. But we gotta fix ourselves up too.

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I'm an Aboriginal Community Education Officer at Augusta Park Primary School. 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
2: 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But yes, we're going to be tuning you through about 3 to 5, so sit back, relax, and enjoy some amazing music. And yeah, but before I like to start, I'd just like to acknowledge all the elders out there. Hopefully they're having a wonderful day. Hopefully they keep teaching us about our culture so we can keep learning and so we can keep passing it on. Enjoy, ladies and gentlemen, and always remember to stay deadly.

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0: You know, my sister got a new mobile phone a while back, and she ended up paying way more than she thought she would. You should have seen her face when she got her first bill. I want a phone for myself, but no way do I want to get caught like my sister. What are the things I should check?
1: Before you sign up for a mobile phone contract, it's important that you fully understand what's included and what's not. Make sure you ask lots of questions and you get all the information you need. First, find out if you have reception in your area. Ask around the community to make sure other people using the same phone provider aren't having any problems. You don't want to get your phone home and find it doesn't work at all. Then find out exactly how much you have to pay so you don't get caught out like your sister. Ask, what is the minimum cost of the plan each month, including the handset? Make sure you know what you'll have to pay if you need to end the contract early. Ask what's included in the plan you're signing up to, how much data or internet use, whether social media is included, and how many texts and calls are included each month. Find out what you'll be charged if you go over these limits. 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Also, think about whether you want to get a contract at all, or whether a prepaid mobile would suit your use and budget better. Asking lots of questions before you buy will save you lots of problems and money in the future.
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I'm the Family Partnerships Coordinator at the Smith Family in Port Augusta, and you're listening to Umawarra 89.1 FM. 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

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This is Clinton Pryor, a Noongar, Purba, East Kimberley boy. You're all tuning in today to Straight Out Show. I want you all to remember to stay deadly.

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1: 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Thank you.

your affection is gone, baby, and your love is growing cold. I say, oh, your affection is gone, baby, and your love is growing cold. Hey! But I've got a new story to tell you this evening, baby. One that ain't never been told. I went to work the other day, but I thought that I'd double back. And that car I saw sitting in the

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And it's time for the album review for this episode. So stick around for the next hour to see out the end of the show and the review of this great album.

from. There's nothing wrong with your last name, so don't be looking for people to blame. Cause hard times, they come and they go, and most of the time are in the middle of your road. It's the same pain every way. Don't you